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3: Saturday, we have mostly sunny skies with a high near 85, winds around 5 to 10 miles per hour. And into the night, we have a 30% chance of showers and thunderstorms, but otherwise partly cloudy with a low around 65. Sunday, we have a 30% chance of showers, but otherwise mostly sunny with a high near 91, winds around 5 to 8 miles per hour. And into the night, we have a 50% chance of showers and thunderstorms, but otherwise mostly cloudy with a low around 68. Monday, we have a 60% chance of showers and thunderstorms, but otherwise mostly sunny with a high near 90.

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2: Saturday, we have mostly sunny skies with a high near 85, winds around 5 to 10 miles per hour. And into the night, we have a 30% chance of showers and thunderstorms, but otherwise partly cloudy with a low around 65. Sunday, we have a 30% chance of showers, but otherwise mostly sunny with a high near 91, winds around 5 to 8 miles per hour. And into the night, we have a 50% chance of showers and thunderstorms, but otherwise mostly cloudy with a low around 68. Monday, we have a 60% chance of showers and thunderstorms, but otherwise mostly sunny with a high near 90.

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3: 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And into the night, we have a 30% chance of showers and thunderstorms, but otherwise partly cloudy with a low around 65. Sunday, we have a 30% chance of showers, but otherwise mostly sunny with a high near 91, winds around 5 to 8 miles per hour. And into the night, we have a 50% chance of showers and thunderstorms, but otherwise mostly cloudy with a low around 68. Monday, we have a 60% chance of showers and thunderstorms, but otherwise mostly sunny with a high near 90.

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0: 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Bikes and all vehicles welcome. The ride kicks off at the Hero Center in St. Louis, with several stops along the way before wrapping up at the Soaring Eagle Casino and Resort in Mount Pleasant. 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
4: Saturday, we have mostly sunny skies with a high near 85, winds around 5 to 10 miles per hour. And into the night, we have a 30% chance of showers and thunderstorms, but otherwise partly cloudy with a low around 65. Sunday, we have a 30% chance of showers, but otherwise mostly sunny with a high near 91, winds around 5 to 8 miles per hour. And into the night, we have a 50% chance of showers and thunderstorms, but otherwise mostly cloudy with a low around 68. Monday, we have a 60% chance of showers and thunderstorms, but otherwise mostly sunny with a high near 90.

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1: Sunday, we have a 30% chance of showers and thunderstorms, but otherwise mostly sunny with a high near 91, winds around 5 to 8 miles per hour. And into the night, we have a 30% chance of showers and thunderstorms, but otherwise mostly cloudy with a low around 68. Monday, we have a 60% chance of showers and thunderstorms, but otherwise mostly sunny with a high near 90. And into the night, we have a chance of showers, but otherwise partly cloudy with a low around 65. Tuesday, we have another chance of showers, but otherwise mostly sunny with a high near 85.

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1: Sunday, we have a 30% chance of showers and thunderstorms, but otherwise mostly sunny with a high near 91, winds around 5 to 8 miles per hour. And into the night, we have a 30% chance of showers and thunderstorms, but otherwise mostly cloudy with a low around 68. Monday, we have a 60% chance of showers and thunderstorms, but otherwise mostly sunny with a high near 90. And into the night, we have a chance of showers, but otherwise partly cloudy with a low around 65. Tuesday, we have another chance of showers, but otherwise mostly sunny with a high near 85.

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3: Sunday, we have a 30% chance of showers and thunderstorms, but otherwise mostly sunny with a high near 91, winds around 5 to 8 miles per hour. And into the night, we have a 30% chance of showers and thunderstorms, but otherwise mostly cloudy with a low around 68. Monday, we have a 60% chance of showers and thunderstorms, but otherwise mostly sunny with a high near 90. And into the night, we have a chance of showers, but otherwise partly cloudy with a low around 65. Tuesday, we have another chance of showers, but otherwise mostly sunny with a high near 85.

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0: differences in our chicken is it's going to be crispy and it's not going to be greasy. We have an open fryer. 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If the Colonel's chicken was as good as ours, he'd have been a general.
1: I love it.
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4: Sunday, we have a 30% chance of showers and thunderstorms, but otherwise mostly sunny with a high near 91, winds around 5 to 8 miles per hour. And into the night, we have a 30% chance of showers and thunderstorms, but otherwise mostly cloudy with a low around 68. Monday, we have a 60% chance of showers and thunderstorms, but otherwise mostly sunny with a high near 90. And into the night, we have a chance of showers, but otherwise partly cloudy with a low around 65. Tuesday, we have another chance of showers, but otherwise mostly sunny with a high near 85.

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0: on the top of everyone's list. Dan Hager, the AD for Sacred Heart Academy, joins us this week to talk about his past with Claire, his previous history as a wrestler, and his passion for the Irish. 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
2: Sunday, we have a 30% chance of showers and thunderstorms, but otherwise mostly sunny with a high near 91, winds around 5 to 8 miles per hour. And into the night, we have a 30% chance of showers and thunderstorms, but otherwise mostly cloudy with a low around 68. Monday, we have a 60% chance of showers and thunderstorms, but otherwise mostly sunny with a high near 90. And into the night, we have a chance of showers, but otherwise partly cloudy with a low around 65. Tuesday, we have another chance of showers, but otherwise mostly sunny with a high near 85.

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1: Sunday, we have a 30% chance of showers and thunderstorms, but otherwise mostly sunny with a high near 91, winds around 5 to 8 miles per hour. And into the night, we have a 30% chance of showers and thunderstorms, but otherwise mostly cloudy with a low around 68. Monday, we have a 60% chance of showers and thunderstorms, but otherwise mostly sunny with a high near 90. And into the night, we have a chance of showers, but otherwise partly cloudy with a low around 65. Tuesday, we have another chance of showers, but otherwise mostly sunny with a high near 85.

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16: Sunday, we have a 30% chance of showers and thunderstorms, but otherwise mostly sunny with a high near 91, winds around 5 to 8 miles per hour. And into the night, we have a 30% chance of showers and thunderstorms, but otherwise mostly cloudy with a low around 68. Monday, we have a 60% chance of showers and thunderstorms, but otherwise mostly sunny with a high near 90. And into the night, we have a chance of showers, but otherwise partly cloudy with a low around 65. Tuesday, we have another chance of showers, but otherwise mostly sunny with a high near 85.

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0: Because I gotta have faith. Ooh, I gotta have faith. 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
1: Hey, Matt.
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1: 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Yeah, well, maybe we should cheer him up then.

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1: I did once before, but this is pretty bad.
0: Yeah, what do you think she got up to last night?

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4: Sunday, we have a 30% chance of showers and thunderstorms, but otherwise mostly sunny with a high near 91, winds around 5 to 8 miles per hour. And into the night, we have a 30% chance of showers and thunderstorms, but otherwise mostly cloudy with a low around 68. Monday, we have a 60% chance of showers and thunderstorms, but otherwise mostly sunny with a high near 90. And into the night, we have a chance of showers, but otherwise partly cloudy with a low around 65. Tuesday, we have another chance of showers, but otherwise mostly sunny with a high near 85.

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Mostly sunny with a high near 91, winds around 5 to 8 miles per hour. And into the night, we have a 30% chance of showers and thunderstorms, but otherwise mostly cloudy with a low around 68. Monday, we have a 60% chance of showers and thunderstorms, but otherwise mostly sunny with a high near 90. And into the night, we have a chance of showers, but otherwise partly cloudy with a low around 65. Tuesday, we have another chance of showers, but otherwise mostly sunny with a high near 85.

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11: Sunday, we have a 30% chance of showers and thunderstorms, but otherwise mostly sunny with a high near 91, winds around 5 to 8 miles per hour. And into the night, we have a 30% chance of showers and thunderstorms, but otherwise mostly cloudy with a low around 68. Monday, we have a 60% chance of showers and thunderstorms, but otherwise mostly sunny with a high near 90. And into the night, we have a chance of showers, but otherwise partly cloudy with a low around 65. Tuesday, we have another chance of showers, but otherwise mostly sunny with a high near 85.

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0: 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Welcome to the show. I am your host, and quality sleep, we now know, can come from a good book. According to the journal Frontiers in Psychology, reading before bed can improve sleep quality and help prevent middle-of-the-night wake-ups, which I'm famous for. This is because reading slows your heart rate and relaxes muscles, so you are primed for sleep. It's also a good way to distract your brain from negative, swirling thoughts. So next time you start reading and feel like you can't keep your eyes open, now you know why. Quality sleep can come from a good book.
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0: my friends, next time you're heading to the grocery store, do your budgeting ahead of time, not while you're strolling the aisles. It turns out about 1 in 3 U.S. households shop on a budget, and 78% of those budget shoppers try to track how much their groceries will cost while they're in the store shopping. I make this mistake. But researchers from Cornell University say trying to calculate the cost of groceries on the fly is not a very good idea. The harder shoppers try to estimate the cost as they go, the worse they do, overspending by as much as 19%. So what is the best way to figure things out as you roll through your grocery store? Round up. Researchers found that the most accurate shoppers rounded up to the nearest dollar. When people don't round up, it leads to an unpleasant surprise once they get to the register.
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12: Today we have a 30% chance of showers and thunderstorms, but otherwise mostly sunny with a high near 91, winds around 5 to 8 miles per hour. And into the night we have a 30% chance of showers and thunderstorms, but otherwise mostly cloudy with a low around 68. Monday we have a 60% chance of showers and thunderstorms, but otherwise mostly sunny with a high near 90. And into the night we have a chance of showers, but otherwise partly cloudy with a low around 65. Tuesday we have another chance of showers, but otherwise mostly sunny with a high near 85.

0: Central Michigan has a new sound. We are Central Michigan's best variety, My 104.3. We're here to bring you the perfect mix of music to get you through your workday. All right, my intelligent friends, if you need a favor, the experts say don't ask somebody who's hungry.
1: Oh, yeah.
0: Yeah, you got to feed them first. You're more likely to get a yes if you ask them after they've eaten. Experts at Rutgers University say it's because we get a surge of blood sugar after eating that makes us more upbeat and more prone to do something for others. So you just carry, it's like a trainer. You just carry a pocket full of snacks.
2: Oh, yeah, you got to have, hey, look, wanna help, as a parent.
0: Want to help me move? Are you sure?
2: As a parent, I am very familiar with the need to have pocket snacks.
0: Yeah.
2: Right? I've always got a cereal bar or like a little thing of nuts. Because, you know, when that blood sugar starts to drop, all mood regulation goes away. This is the thing. This is the reciprocity that we can't help but internalize, right? Somebody does something nice for you, you do something nice for them. So if you can keep your, you know, if you can keep the other person around you well fed and feeling cared for, guess what? They're going to want to reciprocate. They're going to want to make sure that you feel cared for. And that could mean helping you move your couch or, you know, your armoire that was a gift from your grandfather or grandmother and nobody wants to help you move. Give him pizza.
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Let's work together to make your business thrive. All right, this is important from our pain relief and mobility files. If you always walk on smooth sidewalks or pavement, experts say you may be missing out on a simple way to improve your balance and stability. So physical therapists say walking on uneven surfaces like grass, dirt, or sand activates something called proprioception, which is our sense of body awareness. It helps us with everything from drinking water by lifting a glass to your mouth to lifting weights. It also keeps you upright when you step on uneven ground. But proprioception deteriorates with age. It's a fact, and that increases the risk of falls. But you don't need an intense workout to improve it. Simply walking on grass, sand, or dirt gives your body small adjustments to react to, and that strengthens balance. So how can you tell how your proprioception is doing? Stand in front of a mirror with your eyes closed and raise your arms until you think they're parallel to the floor. Then open your eyes and see how close you got to the T shape. Test your lower body. Try balancing on each leg with your eyes open and then closed. With your eyes open, you should be able to balance for 30 seconds. With your eyes closed, you should be able to do it for 2 to 7 seconds. If you struggle, it's time for some proprioception training. But important note here, when you're trying either one of these exercises, make sure you have a chair right beside you or the wall, something to hold on to if you feel unsteady. 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
0: 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Do you find that when you're in the mood to binge watch something, you tend to prefer classic sitcoms like Friends and The Office to more recent popular shows? If that sounds familiar, research shows you're definitely not alone. This is according to UC San Diego's social psychologist, Dr. Nicholas Christenfeld. For example, reruns, especially sitcoms, satisfy our craving for nostalgia. And Dr. Christenfeld says, our need for nostalgia is strongest when life feels chaotic and uncertain. Hello. Because tapping into old memories reminds us of times when life seemed simpler and happier. And with a sitcom, we feel like we're catching up with old friends in a setting that's familiar. So that's why we often feel more satisfied after watching a favorite show we've seen 100 times than one that's new and unfamiliar. Plus, watching classic sitcoms, it requires very little brain power. Not only are the plot lines simple, you already know what's going to happen, which helps explain why all the major streaming services pay hundreds of millions of dollars a year for the rights to shows like Friends and The Office. Those are consistently the shows we're most likely to binge watch.
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3: 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Bikes and all vehicles welcome. The ride kicks off at the Hero Center in St. Louis, with several stops along the way before wrapping up at the Soaring Eagle Casino and Resort in Mount Pleasant. 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

Y1043 has your tickets to some pretty awesome shows coming to Soaring Eagle Casino and Resort this year. 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Just go to my1043.net for info. It's John Teschen from our health and wellness files. Check this out. Here are a few foods that are proven to reduce stress levels. Blueberries, my favorite. The antioxidants in blueberries are so powerful, they counteract the production of cortisol, the stress hormone that increases blood sugar levels. That's one reason high levels of stress are linked to belly fat. Next, have a tuna sandwich. Tuna helps lower your stress levels because it's high in vitamins B6 and B12. Now, those vitamins, 6 and 12, those vitamins can help prevent and manage anxiety and other mood disorders like depression. B6 has been found to increase the production of serotonin and GABA. Those are neurotransmitters that regulate mood and anxiety. Studies show that B12 may help balance stress and regulate mood dramatically. One more, pumpkin seeds, another food to counteract stress. Pumpkin seeds are high in magnesium, known as the calming mineral, because it helps regulate the release of the stress hormone cortisol. Got a fundraiser, concert, or cause close to your heart? Email dj@wczy.net. 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

0: 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All righty, let's talk about being more productive instead of worrying about how to manage your time. You ready? Focus more on how you manage your energy. Oh, that's good. Because unless you have the energy to work on tasks, nothing will get done, no matter how much extra time you have. This comes from behavioral scientist Dr. Nick Hobson. So how does he recommend finding extra energy to get more done? Most importantly, he says you have to master your ultradian rhythms. That's what regulates our energy and ability to focus throughout the day. Ultradian rhythms go in 90-minute cycles and cause our attention to peak and dip. So how can we tell when an ultradian rhythm is winding down? When you find yourself yawning or daydreaming, getting the urge to check your phone, or struggling to focus. So to get your focus back and ramp up for another cycle, take 10 minutes to just walk around, get your blood flowing, or call a friend, or do what I do, you eat a healthy snack. Almonds are recommended. Those are proven ways to restore your energy so your brain can refocus for the next 90-minute ultradian rhythm cycle. And then you have to do one thing at a time. Each time we switch tasks, we lose focus and our brain has to play catch up. But Dr. Hobson says we're going to get more done by working exclusively on one thing for those 90 minutes before taking a break while our ultradian rhythm is dipping and then switching to something else. I like this a lot.
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7: Sunday, we have a 30% chance of showers and thunderstorms, but otherwise mostly sunny with a high near 91, winds around 5 to 8 miles per hour. And into the night, we have a 30% chance of showers and thunderstorms, but otherwise mostly cloudy with a low around 68. Monday, we have a 60% chance of showers and thunderstorms, but otherwise mostly sunny with a high near 90. And into the night, we have a chance of showers, but otherwise partly cloudy with a low around 65. Tuesday, we have another chance of showers, but otherwise mostly sunny with a high near 85.

0: 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Let's work together to make your business thrive. Welcome back to Intelligence for Your Life. And do you remember the last nice thing somebody said to you? Maybe not, because we do tend to remember criticisms more than compliments. It's a fact. It's called, quote, a negativity bias. I've spoken to you about this before. Our brain hangs on to negative thoughts longer than positive ones. It's a protective response because our brain is trying to prevent us from making mistakes or bad decisions. It's the same reason we remember nightmares more than happy dreams. But we need positive thoughts to stay encouraged in life. So researchers recommend writing down the good things people say to you. All of them. Keep them in a journal. According to the National Institute for Physiological Sciences in Japan, compliments help improve our performance in the same way receiving a cash bonus does. The researchers also discovered that the same area of the brain, the striatum, is activated when a person is rewarded with a compliment or cash. Compliments boost our mood, and when we receive one, we're more likely to give one to somebody else, and it does create a chain of positivity. So, to remember compliments more, write them down, and you'll never again suffer from your brain's, quote, negativity bias.
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1: I think I found out why your kids get such good sleep, Gib. It's because according to a Harvard University research study, you will get better sleep if you're just crafty. So yeah. They found that anything that keeps your hands busy and requires focus, like knitting, painting, scrapbooking, even putting together a jigsaw puzzle, activates the pineal gland in your brain, which produces melatonin at night.
2: You know, we talk about this kind of stuff all the time. Anything you do with your hands, anything you do that engages more of your brain is going to make you feel better. It's going to help your mental health in the long run. So weightlifting is, I would put that in this category. You're getting into your body. You're engaging more of your brain. All of your senses are involved in some of this stuff. And it's going to put you into that flow state, and that flow state is going to make it easier to fall asleep.
1: Yeah, flow state.
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0: 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You know, I've been waiting my whole life to hear this news. Ice cream is good for us. Now, this comes from researcher David Merritt Johns from the Yale School of Public Health. And while he's not suggesting we can eat as much ice cream as we want, he says numerous studies now show that eating ice cream in moderation does have health benefits. For example, because ice cream contains fat, it has a relatively low glycemic index, meaning your blood sugar won't spike and then crash. And that's one reason a Harvard study found that eating half a cup of ice cream daily may be metabolically protective. Researcher Johns also says ice cream is packed with the amino acid L-tryptophan, which is a natural tranquilizer proven to reduce stress and promote relaxation. We also know that the calcium in ice cream has been linked to building stronger bones. And a study from Korin University in Tokyo found that eating ice cream for breakfast, will improve alertness and mental performance. It's because of a combination of the cold temperature combined with the sugar and the protein, which are brain fuel. Of course, don't go nuts like I do. All of this comes with a huge caveat because ice cream still has a bunch of calories. But if you can stop at one serving instead of eating an entire pint in one sitting, ice cream does have legitimate health benefits. Yay, ice cream. Your mornings, your music, your station. 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

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We are Central Michigan's best variety, My 104.3. We're here to bring you the perfect mix of music to get you through your workday. Directly from our relationship files, here we go with a great way to head off a fight with your partner. And this advice this time comes from behavioral psychologist Dr. Carol Rittberger. First, she says, don't ask any more why questions. This creates a defensive response and puts people in fight or flight stress mode. So instead of asking, why did you blow off my birthday? Try saying, tell me what happened on my birthday. There are other examples, of course. Next, don't cross-complain. Countering a criticism with your own complaints, it'll never work. I've tried it. So if she's complaining that you don't listen, for example, don't chime in with, oh, yeah, well, you're this or that. It's not a competition. You got to deal with the issue that's on the table. And just so you know, people typically cross-complain, say our experts, to take the heat off of something they've done wrong. Guilty as charged over here in the studio. Here's one more way to head off a fight. Actively listen to what type of sensory language your partner uses. Do they say,

0: I feel, I hear, I see, or I think, then you should try to respond in that same sensory language. They'll hear it more clearly.
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We're always posting great content and keeping you up to date with all things Central Michigan. 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

0: John Tesh hanging with you. We're going to talk about body language again because it's so important. You know, our body language can make or break us in the workplace. So here's how to make sure we send the message we want to send. And this comes from Janine Driver. We love her stuff. She is president of the Body Language Institute. First, when dealing with your boss or coworkers, she says avoid facing them head on. It can be seen as aggressive because it forces both of you to make constant eye contact, which increases stress on both sides. So turn your body or chair so you're at an angle to each other. Studies show that when we sit directly across from someone, there is a higher chance of rejection. And then, never enter a room carrying more than one item. People who have a handbag, a coat, coffee cup, phone, and notepad, they look scattered and even irresponsible. People who only have a briefcase, handbag, or notepad, they look pulled together and prepared. And then, in a meeting, make sure you sit facing the door. That way, people have to look at you when they enter the room. Again, from body language expert Janine Driver.
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Alrighty, we now know the best way to prepare today's high school students for a stable, high-paying career. At a growing number of schools, they're encouraging kids to learn a trade. So my generation used to call it shop class. But today, schools refer to trade classes as, quote, career tech education. And they can include everything from woodworking to metal shop to print design to agricultural science. As recently as 2009, most schools wanted to cut these classes because of poor attendance. But now the U.S. Department of Education says 98% of public school districts are offering trade opportunities, and they're being promoted as a serious alternative to a four-year college. The reason? New data shows that students who learn a trade are 15 to 20% more likely to get jobs in their chosen field than traditional college graduates. And right now, demand for trade workers is so strong, especially in the construction industry, by the way, that students can begin earning $70,000 a year on average as soon as they graduate. Yeah, compare that to the average college student with a four-year degree who typically leaves school with more than $30,000 in student loan debt. So bottom line, today's educators want kids to know that college is no longer the only path to a great career. Increasingly, it pays to learn a trade by enrolling in your high school's career tech classes.

0: talk about his past with Claire, his previous history as a wrestler, and his passion for the Irish. The full Buck 92.3 Sports Show will air Monday night at 7 p.m.
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1: Sunday, we have a 30% chance of showers and thunderstorms, but otherwise mostly sunny with a high near 91, winds around 5 to 8 miles per hour. And into the night, we have a 30% chance of showers and thunderstorms, but otherwise mostly cloudy with a low around 68. Monday, we have a 60% chance of showers and thunderstorms, but otherwise mostly sunny with a high near 90. And into the night, we have a chance of showers, but otherwise partly cloudy with a low around 65. Tuesday, we have another chance of showers, but otherwise mostly sunny with a high near 85.

0: 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Okay, pet parents, here's an early warning for you. If you want your dog to live as long as possible, and who doesn't, we have to stop feeding them table scraps and watch their weight. Research from the University of Liverpool has looked at the lifespans of 50,000 dogs in the U.S. over a 10-year span. The dogs were from the top 12 most popular breeds, and every single dog that was overweight, regardless of breed, had a reduced lifespan. It's because overweight dogs are more likely to suffer from disease, just like humans. They have an increased risk for everything from joint diseases to breathing problems to even cancer. The study also found that only 1 in 5 of us dog owners gives their dog a consistent measured portion at meals. Oh, I'm guilty. All right, let's do the headline again. If we want our furry family members to live as long as possible, we have to stop feeding them table scraps, and we have to start watching their weight.
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1: All right, Gib, according to Travel Magazine, 21 to 25% of Americans would like to take their family on a vacation to the moon.
2: Okay.
1: You can't breathe on the moon.
2: Yeah, you know you can't take your family on vacation? Like, that's not an option? I think, look, it's an incredible novelty, right? Like, what this means to me is that the extreme experiences are things that people want to share with their family. So I'm going to take that as a good thing and not say that 21 to 25% of people have no idea that you can't go to the moon, on vacation. So let's just say that what it means is that you want to do intense experiences with your family, and we have talked a lot on the show about how that's good. Try something simple first, you know, like a big hike. Try the big hike first. Try a beach day, you know, where you're a little bit out of sorts for the day. Try that, and then we work your way up to the moon. Unless you're Jeff Bezos, it's really not possible.
1: You're right. Well, you know, and I asked, and they said that, because I thought maybe they did this survey in a pub or something, and guys were like, yeah, I got a moon.
2: I mean, the views.
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0: 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Just checking in here, are you or somebody you know having trouble finding true love? Somebody may be accidentally crashing the plane before it leaves the gate. Here are a few things experts say could make you appear less attractive to others. First, your spelling and grammar aren't up to par. So a study of 9,000 people by the dating website Zoosk found most adults have rejected a potential match simply because of bad grammar, poor spelling, or missing punctuation in their dating profile. The fix? Pretty easy on this one. Always check the spelling and grammar on your dating profile. There's no excuse. Check it online. Next, watch your table manners. Dating expert Suhari Gonzalez was crazy about a man she was dating until they met for lunch, and he chewed like a wild animal with his mouth open. Needless to say, there was no next date. Another path to finding true love, make sure you speak up about your hobbies or your passions. Researchers at Scotland's Alberta University found singles were most attracted to people who were creative or passionate about being creative, whether they painted, played guitar, quilted, or even studied medieval history. When people are excited and passionate about their interests, it shows they can be passionate about you in a relationship as well.
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0: 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We're always out doing something, helping somebody out. 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Have you noticed? I certainly have. The older we get, the faster time seems to fly by. And there is a reason now. Researchers at Duke University say when we're kids, our brain is in learning and growing mode, so it's constantly absorbing and processing new information. And when everything we're experiencing is new, it slows our perception of time. Think of it this way. You drive the same route to work every day, your brain is on autopilot. You probably don't even remember the drive. But when you drive somewhere new and see and experience new things, time seems to slow down as you absorb all the new information. And that's how we can slow down time, by living in the moment. When we take a second to notice things and absorb our environment, like seeing a new shop on the drive to work, or we perceive time as going slower. So try to be mindful through the day, say the experts. And in a journal, try writing down the little things that make one day unique from the next. That will help you appreciate life as it's happening, and you and I will feel time slowing down.
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2: 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The ride kicks off at the Hero Center in St. Louis, with several stops along the way before wrapping up at the Soaring Eagle Casino and Resort in

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0: 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And let's call this next piece the Pizza Index. Because when the economy is on shaky ground, people start craving frozen pizza, apparently. Not the cheap stuff with crust like cardboard. Fancy frozen pizzas. Business Insider saying this happens during every downturn. 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It's a bit counterintuitive, since you'd think people who are worried about money would grab the cheapest pizza in the freezer section. But because they're replacing a restaurant pizza, it's actually a trade that makes sense. Because people want to eat something delicious, and having a good frozen pizza lets people save money without feeling completely deprived. And during the Great Recession in 2009, frozen pizza sales spiked by nearly $1 billion from the previous year.
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0: John Tesh back with the longevity report here on the program. If you want to add an extra 10 years to your life, just go swimming. According to Northwestern University, the more we swim, the longer we will live. That's a big headline. Now, their studies looked at more than 355,000 people, and they found that swimming can add as much as 10 years to your life. The studies found that among healthy people, those who swam regularly had an 80% lower risk of heart disease. And another study conducted by the University of South Carolina found that over the course of a 13-year study, swimmers had the lowest rate of death. Why would this be? The researchers speculate it's because swimming works the entire body. I know this feeling, not just the lower half like running does. Because water makes you buoyant, it's something almost anybody can do. Even people who have bad knees, arthritis, or are overweight. It doesn't matter what stroke you do, they're all equally good. Yeah, you want to live longer? Go swimming.
1: Intelligence for your life.
0: We've got the best variety to get you through the day. 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When the-

0: check this out. Uber and Lyft want to make ride-hailing easier for older adults. Uber just announced a new simplified senior version of their app that features bigger text, fewer buttons, and easier access to save destinations. The idea is to make it simpler and less stressful for older adults to get around. They're also expanding family profiles to include seniors, so loved ones can book rides for them, manage destinations, even pay with Medicare cards. Wow. Lyft is also focused on senior citizens. Their version is called Lyft Silver. It rolls out nationwide and goes a step further by giving users access to live support from real humans. It also prioritizes cars that are easier to get in and out of because seniors are twice as likely to cancel a ride when a pickup truck shows up or an SUV. The bottom line, transportation is one of the biggest barriers to independence as people age. This will help a lot of people stay independent a whole lot longer.
1: Intelligence for your life.
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3: 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Football is right around the corner for the 2026 athletic year. So many stories.

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4: Sunday, we have a 30% chance of showers and thunderstorms, but otherwise mostly sunny with a high near 91, winds around 5 to 8 miles per hour, and into the night.

have a 30% chance of showers and thunderstorms, but otherwise mostly cloudy with a low around 68. Monday, we have a 60% chance of showers and thunderstorms, but otherwise mostly sunny with a high near 90. And into the night, we have a chance of showers, but otherwise partly cloudy with a low around 65. Tuesday, we have another chance of showers, but otherwise mostly sunny with a high near 85.

0: Oh, look at the time. Time for more random intelligence for your life from Gip Gerard. Gip, first of all, according to a study from George Mason in Virginia University, married men do less housework than live-in boyfriends.
1: I don't want to say this, but yeah, I mean, we got the paperwork. We're done.
0: Yeah. Right.
1: So why would we keep... I don't know.

0: anymore.
1: Cross this out.
0: Yeah, I don't have anything to prove anymore.
1: Betsy, never send this to me again. Also, around 31% of us believe we've landed a job, at least in part, because we were wearing our lucky underwear.
0: Look, man, I'm going to say this because one of the best hockey players in the world, Crosby, he wears the same undergarment that he's been wearing, protective undergarment that he's been wearing since he played Pee Wee hockey. Mm-hmm. And he, Sid Crosby, the equipment manager on the Penguins, has to, like, repair it after every game. Mm-hmm. And it's his lucky thing. Here's the deal. He's one of the greatest hockey players to ever play the game. That's not why he's winning the games, but it's the mindset. It's the mental part of it. So if you're wearing your lucky underwear, it has nothing to do with the actual luck of the underwear. It has to do with the confidence you get from wearing something lucky. I absolutely buy into that. There's a psychosomatic element that 100% has an effect.
1: Is this like your middle daughter carrying around her blankie all the time?
0: I think that's more comfort.
1: Oh, okay.
0: You know, she's not thinking like, oh my gosh, I'm going to win the lottery because I got blankie with me. It's more of like, I'm not gonna melt in a puddle of tears because I have a blankie with me.
1: Let me just say, you don't know that.
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3: I want you to want me.

0: question for you. Do you think there's a specific milestone in a marriage when couples are the most likely to call it quits? Well, according to psychology professor Dr. Dino Pranzerone, couples should be more alert right around their fourth anniversary. Why? That's when global divorce rates tend to peak after the fourth anniversary. Surprisingly, it's not always because partners have grown tired of each other or fallen out of love. Instead, Dr. Pranzerone says that around the fourth year of marriage, couples experience a dramatic drop in the hormones associated with love, including dopamine, oxytocin, and even the blood pressure regulating hormone, vasopressin. They're all responsible for that rush we feel when we first fall in love. And like it or not, at some point that rush is going to wear off. Unfortunately, the doctor says many couples mistake this hormonal change for meaning their love has fizzled out. But in reality, it's just that your brain chemistry is changing and it's time to try novel activities and have new experiences together. Because newness and novelty ignite those love hormones that have taken a dip, and that recharges attraction and connection. If you can survive your fourth year of marriage, you're significantly more likely to have a marriage that's built to last.
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0: dying.
1: On Monday's episode of JW in the Morning, we're going to talk about how your weekend went. What did you do? Did you have any plans? Did you do anything, or did you just stay home and relax? You're listening to the new My 104.3 Central Michigan. That's variety. Yeah.

0: Once and for all, how long can we leave pizza out? We have the scientific answer, thanks to food safety expert Dr. Teresa Burkholz from Michigan State. For the study, two pizzas were served to college students. After one of the pizzas was served, the leftovers went right in the fridge. The leftovers from the other pizza were simply left on the counter in a pizza box. The results: the pizza that had been served and then refrigerated quickly had a very low microbial count. And the pizza left on the counter, well, after 6 hours, it had mold spores and bacteria starting to grow. Generally speaking, the guideline with all perishable food is to refrigerate it within 2 hours after cooking. But Dr. Burkholz says the real contamination comes from people handling food. So if you have pizza unrefrigerated, avoid touching the uneaten slices. The more they're handled, the more likely you are to introduce bacteria to the surface, where it will multiply at room temperature. There you go. That's how long you can leave pizza out without endangering your life.
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0: My name is John Tesh. You're plugged into Intelligence for Your Life, and here's some now. Did you know that stress can take a toll on your voice? Yeah, psychotherapist and anxiety expert Jody Amon says stress will temporarily change your voice or even cause you to lose it. I know that feeling. It's because cortisol triggers all your muscles to tense up, including the ones in your vocal cords, which means your voice may suddenly get higher, hoarse, or shakier. Some studies even show a strong link between chronic stress and increased risk for vocal cord damage. Listen, Dr. Amon says, now more than ever, we need to embrace meditation apps like Headspace and Calm to deal with all the stress that surrounds us, because permanent vocal cord damage is now a reality from stress.
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2: Here's your burning question preview for Monday for a chance to win a pair of Eric Church tickets. 30% of men believe doing this will improve their love life. What is it? 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

0: Time for some longevity intelligence here on the program. You know, scientists are taking a very close look at super agers. That's the term for people in their 80s and 90s who have brains and memories that seem much younger. For example, using brain imaging tests, scientists found that super agers have a thicker cortex than most people their age. That's the outer layer of the brain responsible for memory. And deep within the brain, the region responsible for our attention span is bigger in super agers than it is in people 40 years younger even. Exactly how rare are these super agers? Neuroscientists say among people over the age of 80, roughly 1 in 10 people are super agers. And so far, researchers have identified a few characteristics that help super agers stand apart. For example, the super agers love to challenge themselves, meaning they're the type of people who are always learning a new language, a new recipe, or trying new things. It's important because research shows that people who are cognitively active do have a lower risk of developing Alzheimer's disease. Super agers also have a more positive outlook on life than most people their age. Experts say this is key because when you feel optimistic, immunity-boosting hormones get activated, and a Mayo Clinic study has found that people who scored high in optimism on personality tests had fewer physical and emotional problems. And super agers never stop helping others. Experts say that when most people get older, they become more focused on themselves and all the aches and pains they have. But people who look out for others, they tend to have less stress. And their strong social ties trigger the production of the calming chemical oxytocin, which reduces blood pressure, stabilizes blood sugar, improves immune function, and slows down the aging process.
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0: 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Catch him weekdays from 6 to 10 as he jump starts your day with Central Michigan's best variety. Never made

0: look at this. Millennials apparently don't want to wait until they are senior citizens to live like retirees, so they're moving into communities to enjoy their leisure time. According to Business Insider, this is fascinating. They want golf, they want tennis, they want pools, and they want pickleball. And millennials don't care if all their neighbors are retirees. They don't want to put off living the good life. They want to enjoy life now. For example, do you remember the movie Cocoon? It was filmed in St. Petersburg, Florida, which used to be regarded as a retirement community. Well, now it's a hot spot for millennials. So it's not just older folks playing golf and shuffleboard. Younger people are playing with them. As far as real estate, Realtor.com says this year, homes with access to a golf course get nearly 5% more views than a typical listing. Wow.
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8: Sunday, we have a 30% chance of showers and thunderstorms, but otherwise mostly sunny with a high near 91, winds around 5 to 8 miles per hour. And into the night, we have a 30% chance of showers and thunderstorms, but otherwise mostly cloudy with a low around 68. Monday, we have a 60% chance of showers and thunderstorms, but otherwise mostly sunny with a high near 90. And into the night, we have a chance of showers, but otherwise partly cloudy with a low around 65. Tuesday, we have another chance of showers, but otherwise mostly sunny with a high near 85.

0: Hey, Gib, we had a piece about this not long ago, but now economist Julia Shore has weighed in on peasants in 14th century England. She says,
1: "Of course she did."
0: She says,
1: "That's trending right now."
0: She says, "You might not think you'd envy the life of a medieval peasant. They slept on the floor, no modern plumbing, faced deadly diseases, the Black Plague."
1: Yeah, but they didn't have notifications on their cell phones.
0: Exactly. They did have something you would envy, a lot more time off. So Juliet Shore says, peasants in 14th century England didn't work in the fields all day, every day. In fact, they took long, leisurely lunches and afternoon naps, and they only worked about 150 days a year, or 50 fewer days than we do, which means medieval peasants got about 10 times more vacation than we do.
1: I wouldn't call that vacation. You know, that's not really fair. So they had less time to do, they had to do stuff. But if you're only working 2 acres of turnip farms, yeah, you're going to have some downtime. But it's not like you're sitting there on the beach reading. Like, you're counting your turnips, hoping they don't rot. I mean, look, if there's any medieval peasants listening to the show, I apologize. I apologize right now on our behalf, but that's really kind of unfair to characterize that as the good life.
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0: Well, here's a conversation starter for you. Trending. Generation Z is trending. People between the ages of 16 and 25 are now heading to the plastic surgeon's office in record numbers. According to the American Academy of Facial Plastic and Reconstructive Surgery, 75% of cosmetic surgeons are saying they've seen a spike in clients under the age of 30. And they say it's a consistently higher plateau of the five previous years. Some surgeons say about one-third of their patients are Gen Z, and experts say it's because they've grown up with social media, seeing themselves and others with faces and bodies perfected by filters and photo editing tools, and they want to look that way in real life, they say. And because Gen Z is known for being open and honest online, they're also being transparent about their cosmetic surgery procedures as well.
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0: All right, this just in, we are finding out just how vital it is to stay hydrated. The National Institutes of Health has now discovered that being dehydrated makes us age faster, raises our risk for chronic disease, and increases the likelihood we'll die early. And I do not drink enough water. For the study, researchers analyzed data from more than 11,000 middle-aged adults over a 25-year span. The study focused mainly on sodium levels because sodium increases in a person's blood as they become dehydrated. The result, study participants with high sodium blood levels, they were 50% more likely to show signs of accelerated aging, meaning their blood pressure, cholesterol, and blood sugar readings were higher than what you'd expect for their biological age. People with higher sodium levels also were 64% more likely to develop stroke, heart arrhythmia, or peripheral artery disease. They also had a higher risk of chronic lung disease, diabetes, and dementia. And overall, they were about 20% more likely to die prematurely. Staying hydrated is also proven to help reduce joint pain, maintain normal body temperature, and reduce the risk for kidney stones and even kidney failure. And how will you know when you're hydrated? Your pee will be the color of lemonade and no darker.
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3: 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Sunday, we have a 30% chance of showers and thunderstorms, but otherwise mostly sunny with a high near 91, winds around 5 to 8 miles per hour. And into the night, we have a 30% chance of showers and thunderstorms, but otherwise mostly cloudy with a low around 68. Monday, we have a 60% chance of showers and thunderstorms, but otherwise mostly sunny with a high near 90. And into the night, we have a chance of showers, but otherwise partly cloudy with a low around 65. Tuesday, we have another chance of showers, but otherwise mostly sunny with a high near 85.

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0: 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Excuse me, miss. Tell me, why choose Rick's?
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1: Sunday, we have a 30% chance of showers and thunderstorms, but otherwise mostly sunny with a high near 91, winds around 5 to 8 miles per hour. And into the night, we have a 30% chance of showers and thunderstorms, but otherwise mostly cloudy with a low around 68. Monday, we have a 60% chance of showers and thunderstorms, but otherwise mostly sunny with a high near 90. And into the night, we have a chance of showers, but otherwise partly cloudy with a low around 65. Tuesday, we have another chance of showers, but otherwise mostly sunny with a high near 85.

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0: 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Bikes and all vehicles welcome. The ride kicks off at the Hero Center in St. Louis, with several stops along the way, before wrapping up at the Soaring Eagle Casino and Resort in Mount Pleasant. 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Kickstands up at 10 a.m. Come out for a fun-filled ride and poker run, with prizes happening throughout the event.
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1: Sunday, we have a 30% chance of showers and thunderstorms, but otherwise mostly sunny with a high near 91, winds around 5 to 8 miles per hour. And into the night, we have a 30% chance of showers and thunderstorms, but otherwise mostly cloudy with a low around 68. Monday, we have a 60% chance of showers and thunderstorms, but otherwise mostly sunny with a high near 90. And into the night, we have a chance of showers, but otherwise partly cloudy with a low around 65. Tuesday, we have another chance of showers, but otherwise mostly sunny with a high near 85.

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10: Sunday, we have a 30% chance of showers and thunderstorms, but otherwise mostly sunny with a high near 91, winds around 5 to 8 miles per hour. And into the night, we have a 30% chance of showers and thunderstorms, but otherwise mostly cloudy with a low around 68. Monday, we have a 60% chance of showers and thunderstorms, but otherwise mostly sunny with a high near 90. And into the night, we have a chance of showers, but otherwise partly cloudy with a low around 65. Tuesday, we have another chance of showers, but otherwise mostly sunny with a high near 85.

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0: Academy joins this week to talk about his past with Claire, his previous history as a wrestler, and his passion for the Irish. 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
8: Sunday, we have a 30% chance of showers and thunderstorms, but otherwise mostly sunny with a high near 91, winds around 5 to 8 miles per hour. And into the night, we have a 30% chance of showers and thunderstorms, but otherwise mostly cloudy with a low around 68. Monday, we have a 60% chance of showers and thunderstorms, but otherwise mostly sunny with a high near 90. And into the night, we have a chance of showers, but otherwise partly cloudy with a low around 65. Tuesday, we have another chance of showers, but otherwise mostly sunny with a high near 85.

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